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Country music can sometimes, well, let's face it, it can be a little cheesy. 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You get it? 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
1: With your connection to agriculture, I'm Joanna Guza. Anne Marie Elwing with Wallstone Holsteins was on the UW Extension YouTube channel sharing the technology that her family farm utilizes. But first, she shares more about her background in agriculture.
2: I'm a practicing veterinarian. I've been practicing for 40 years. So I'm kind of pioneered into the woman thing in a man's world. So it's been a big growth spurt of women into this profession. We live on the Coulees. We have a very flat farm compared to flat, not on the other side of the state, but we are 10 miles from the Mississippi River. So we live in God's country. It's beautiful here, but it does have its challenges as far as the terrain for farming. We're at about 1,600 cows now, going to about 2,500 total cows, put in the first E500 rotary, and signed on for the BA tags ourselves. Big learning curve. So I think that's the big thing everyone should know is when you're in AI, if you're an early adapter and you like that kind of technology, don't be afraid that things aren't going to always be perfect. And the same with the Piper. I'll tell you some backstory about that. That's what I'm speaking about today.

0: there was a lot of learning curves with that too, but a very big success story for that as well. And I think as far as my situation here, of course, repro and cell count are very important, but I am really proud of the team that I've built. We use the Connect app. Connect team is very successful here so that everyone can speak to each other, their access to the phone and making phone calls, pictures, etc. So everyone's informed, the calendar. And I'm very happy that my two twin sons, one is in corporate in AI for the livestock industry and the other is here on the dairy. And I'm proud that they both enjoy agriculture.
1: That was Anne Marie Elwing. She's with Wallstone Holstein. She was on the UW Extension YouTube channel sharing the technology they utilize on their farm. The full webinar is on our website. And that's your connection to agriculture. I'm Joanna Guza.
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0: Don't hate Duke because he's beautiful. 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

It's Hank Jr. with a family tradition to get us underway on this Thursday. I am Jeff Johnson. 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
7: With your Quick Minute in Agriculture, I'm Joanna Guza. Chris Clark with UW Extension was on the Dairy Innovation Hub YouTube channel, and she shares a summary about the research her team conducted on micronutrients in Wisconsin liquid dairy manure.
8: So in summary, the calcium, magnesium, iron, zinc, copper, and manganese, their levels are going up. We didn't think that, again, it was affecting any of the feed, but sulfur and boron being lower, we're going to have to look a little bit closer at that. This does impact maybe some of the farms that aren't manure sampling because they don't even know where they're starting at. Or they're doing a package that when they're testing their manure doesn't even include some of the micronutrients. So they really don't know how they compare to this data throughout the samples that we looked at. It does matter about collecting a representative sample, making sure that it's well agitated, and the best time to do that is when you're spreading your manure onto the fields.
7: And that's your Quick Minute in Agriculture. I'm Joanna Guza.
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It's John Anderson. He's the black sheep of the family. Red Atkins right now. That ain't my truck. On your home for the real country you love, 93.5 Duke FM.

Sawyer Brown taking us down to the cafe on the corner on this Thursday morning. I am Jeff Johnson. Glad to be sharing it with you. First Thursday of fall, y'all. Welcome to it. Nice and cool outside. That's a good thing. And we've got the country you need to warm your morning up the right way with Tim McGraw. Something like that on 93.5 Duke FM.

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12: You can lead a horse to water. 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Maybe just hang around here for another Duke-a-thon. It's

It's a little Bo Cephas with a reminder, country boys can survive. It's Toby Keith right now. How do you like me now? On your home for real country, 93.5 Duke FM.

man himself. It's Joe Diffie. Just inside an 8 o'clock hour on a Thursday with some George Strait and She Let Herself Go on your home for real country, 93.5 Duke FM.

Lies rolling wheels and shifting gears round that Jersey turnpike. Barney stopped me with his gun 10 minutes after midnight. Said, sir, you broke the limit in his rusty old truck. I don't know about that.

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2: America 250. Today in history. September 24th, 1789. Congress passed the Judiciary Act, establishing the federal court system of the United States. The law created the Supreme Court and other federal courts. This is America 250. Today in history.
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It's Willie and Merle talking about Pacho and Lefty. I am Jeff Johnson, thanking you for sharing your morning with us. Since I've got Brooks and Don, who are coming to town this weekend. It's working on my next broken heart on your home for real country, 93.5 Duke FM.

It's Garth Brooks out of his debut album, Two of a Kind, working on a full house. Jeff Johnson here with you on a beautiful Thursday morning. Little Blake Shelton for you right now. It's Honeybee on your home for real country, 93.5 Duke FM.

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And that is going to do it for me this morning. I hope you have a wonderful work day. And while you're doing it, do something good for somebody, because it's easy to do. 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And do me a favor. 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

and done with the big show this coming Saturday at Rest Center. And of course, we got our big pre-party. Great North Commons down there on the patio just outside of Pope's Pizza. 3 until 6 p.m. Got tickets to the show we'll be giving away. Autographed guitar from David Lee Murphy. It's going to be a party with Duke FM. Here's Neil McCullough.

Now, when I was a young girl, my dad warned me about the opposite sex. He'd say, yeah, that's just what you need. Some crazy boy with wild ideas. 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

All right, don't forget the 3rd Annual American Legion Post 226 of Manawa celebrating their big car, motorcycle, truck show, and pig roast this coming Saturday. Woo! 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

I really don't want to know what kind of fool you think I am. I'm sort of afraid of your answer, I'm not going to lie. That's Leroy Parnell on Duke FM. John Anderson now, who was recently inducted into the Country Music Hall of Fame. Here's Straight Tequila Night. If you

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1: Well, in case you haven't heard, two of the three headliners for Crossroads 41 2027 have been announced. 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
1: Fox 11, the most accurate forecast team in Northeast Wisconsin. 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
12: 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Not one, not two, not three, not... Hey, man, look, we could do this all day. Let's just say there's lots of songs packed into this next Duke-a-thon. 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

Swain on Duke FM, and I'm glad she feels like a woman. Mike Dubord and you rolling through a Thursday afternoon, another weekend almost upon us, and a gorgeous day at that. Partly cloudy to mostly sunny today, 70 for the high. I like it.

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He was dressed like 1950, half drunk and hollow-eyed. He said, "It's a long walk to Nashville."

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Then I noticed the stranger was ghost white pale when he asked me for a light.

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Anything But Mine. That's Kenny Chesney on Duke FM, who I almost forgot, he's got a brand new album coming out tomorrow. Ricky Skaggs now is Loving Only Me, Duke FM.

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That's Tracy Lawrence. We just got our tickets for his big show at Epic Event Center on the 22nd of this month. We'll be doling those out probably next week. 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

0: Our first Packers home game of the season against Atlanta tonight. Go Pack, go. 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

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Well, it's just a little part.

Hello, Trouble, Desert Rose Band on Duke FM. Mike Dubord and you rolling through a gorgeous Thursday afternoon. Hallelujah, another weekend almost upon us. Music continues with Alan Jackson. He's a work in progress. Duke FM. Okay.

Well, the weather forecast for the weekend is looking pretty gosh darn good, especially on Saturday, the day of our pre-party at Great North Commons. Going to be hanging out at Hope's Pizza out on the patio. Tickets to Brooks and Dunn, autographed guitar from David Lee Murphy, and a whole lot of fun.

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Prop me up beside that jukebox, Joe Diffie on Duke FM. I don't know if I should admit this on the air, but I broke my index finger in three different places, sighting in my crossbow. Did something really stupid, put my hand where it didn't belong, and I knew better, and I did it anyway, and I'm just happy I didn't lose the finger. I've seen people lose a finger doing the same dumb thing I did. Don't do what Mike does. Learn from Mike's mistakes. 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
11: David Crowley thinks he can be governor, but he made a mess as Milwaukee County executive. Crowley failed to renew the county health plan. Here's what the press had to say.
12: Milwaukee County's healthcare debacle, health insurance for thousands of employees and families lapsing without notice.
13: County Executive David Crowley sent out a statement saying mistakes were made.
14: The county still needs to get answers about what the heck happened.
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14: "Do you know what went wrong here?"
11: Crowley shook his head and walked away. 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

That's Highway 101, Duke FM, rolling through Thursday afternoon. Happy almost weekend. I'm Mike Dubord. And today's weather is the reason why I love the month of September so much. Got football, bow season, and still nice weather in the month of September.

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Listen, I'm going to tell you something right now, and I promise you I am not getting paid to say this. This is not an endorsement of any kind. You come to Polk's Pizza on Saturday, I guarantee you, you're going to think that's the best pizza you ever had in your life. Oh, my Lord, that is good pizza. 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
0: If you're a regular Duke listener, good for you. 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

Somebody called me up and said, well, Mike, what do you think about Jack's Pizza? Frozen pizza. Yeah. No. No. No.

Well, how odd is it that we go from tequila makes your clothes fall off to 10 rounds with Jose Cuervo with Tracy Burke? Now, I'm going to venture a guess that it's Packer football, our first home game of the season. Some people will, in fact, go 10 rounds with Cuervo.

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1: Well, in case you haven't heard, two of the three headliners for Crossroads 41 2027 have been announced. 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
0: 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Yep.

That's a Highway Man on Duke FM, where that's going to do it for me. Mike Dubord saying catch you later. I appreciate you hanging out with me today. Now I want you to go home, pour yourself a stiff one, and get ready for an incredible Green Bay Packers victory tonight. I'm going with 21-14 Green Bay. 21-14. 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Bye-bye.

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